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I say you look so fine that I really want to make you mine. 4, 5, 6, come on and get your kick. I said, are you gonna be my girl?

The afterworld. A world of never-ending happiness. You can always see.

0: Radio Veronica.
1: When your legs don't work like they used to before, and I can't sweep you off of your feet,